0: 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It's a flock of seagulls on a Teddy B Thursday night where you can catch Rewind with Gary Bryan this Sunday night from 8 to midnight. Now, this week he features the top five for August of 1987. The top five is money, a top five about you, and more. That's Rewind, Gary Bryan, Sunday night, 8 to mid on Classic Hits 93.3 WBZD.
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2: I don't know about you, but I can already see Friday from here. Join me tomorrow morning and we'll get the weekend started together. We'll find out why Halloween may require a second mortgage this year. The price of candy has gotten so ridiculous. Some people are thinking about handing out cash instead. At this rate, trick-or-treaters are going to start accepting Venmo. I'll also reveal which car brands have the worst drivers in America. BMW, Ram, and Tesla owners, you may want to skip that part. And if life has you stressed, I'll show you the simple 25-3 rule that could improve your mood just by getting you outside. Plus, we'll play Name That Number 1 at 7:25. Barbara Evans will be in for Freddie Hammer with local news and sports after 6. And, of course, plenty of classic hits and laughs along the way.

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833. Coming up, you know, there's a simple formula that could help lower your stress, improve your mood, and even sharpen your focus. 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It's called the 25-3 rule. And odds are you can start doing it today, right now. 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

neighborhood. They're like, yeah, we're gonna get like whole candy bars. Don't be that person to hand out like healthy stuff, pencils, a penny, you know? We want the good stuff. We want the chocolate. 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

0: The Cure and the Love Song at 93.3 WBZD. 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Now, they have it every Tuesday through September 1st, held at the Clinton Township Fire Company in Montgomery. Well, you stop by between 6 and 9, you're going to get great wings, cold beverages, raffles, and 9/11 Memorial Coalition merchandise. And then each time that you attend on that Tuesday, you can enter for a chance to ride near the front of this year's 9/11 Memorial Motorcycle Ride at the head of the column just behind the Coalition bikes. No cost to enter. 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Enter a great night out while supporting the 9/11 Memorial Coalition. That's Bike and Wings Night, Tuesday night, from 6 till 9 through September 1st at the Clinton Township Fire Company in Montgomery.
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